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We are very happy and we are pleased to hear that we have our friends who are following this program all over the world. We have friends from Australia, UK, Rwanda, Uganda. So we greet you in the name of our Lord Jesus Christ. May God bless you. 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Amina. 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